time now. We all gonna.

0: This show is for everyone up early with the tide. It's Mornings with Miguel Rivas on CBC Music.
1: Sometimes you just gotta hit the road running and start your day with all the aggression and energy you can pull out. You gotta get on that treadmill. And I'm gonna start you with a song called The Treadmill. Here's Sam Fender on Mornings.

0: 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And it's time to get under the covers.
1: Whenever I tell people about the band XTC, and I tell people about the band XTC a lot, I say if you know anything by them, you know one or more of these three songs. Making Plans for Nigel, obviously. Stents is Working Overtime, especially if you're British. And of course, Dear God. The band didn't want to release the song at all because they feared the backlash. But they shouldn't have. Religious groups in America called for the song to be banned, but all they did was get a huge amount of interest in XTC. The original vinyl, they left that song off. After the backlash, they had to reprint all their vinyls.

Ariana Grande there with Hate That I Made You Love Me. And I must point out that there are no uppercase letters in that song title. And that seems super specific and important, and I don't know why. Keep it lowercase. My name is Miguel Rivas. Vancouver's Drew Tarves, better known as Young Friend, has a new album coming out on November 6th. It's called New Entertainment, which I can only assume means it's all new songs. This is actually the first single. It's called Miracle on Mornings.

Where were you when that song came out, huh? Right here from SWV. If you remember, you know our year. But to help you, I also gave you two clues. It's the year that Tiger Woods made his teenage debut on the PGA Tour. And it's also the year that Who's the Boss aired its finale. What year was it? Well, I'm going to tell you right now. 1992. Did you get it? I didn't get it. I can't believe Tiger Woods has been around that long. That is wild. Okay, I hope you got it. We're going to keep the show going. Up next is Yukon Blonde. This is Color of My Dreams.

That is Vadim Korolenko playing music by Alexander Scriabin. And it's called Vers la Flamme, or Toward the Flame. A topic that's not far from Canadian consciousness at any time during the summer, and even in the early summer and late summer, early fall. Fire has become a feature of our yearly calendar. In the same way that ferocious winters, that terrifying and dangerous winters once were, and occasionally still are now. Fire in our forests is a yearly reality, which does not seem in any way to be going away. Here's music written by Harry Staphylakis, the Canadian composer, in 2021 on a commission from the duo of Steve Cowan and Adam Ciccolitti with Collectif Neuf. The title comes from a Tennessee Williams quote from the play The Milk Train Doesn't Stop Here Anymore. This is called To Wake and Find the World Still Burning.

And that's Benjamin Britten, making sure we knew. That's that. That's from 1945, his second string quartet, the third movement, and that was played by the Endelian Quartet. For the remainder of this hour of About Time here on CBC Music, we'll be in the company of Dora Pejasevic, the Croatian composer who wrote this fantasy concertante in 1919 when she was 33 years old. It features the pianist Volker Banfield. Ari Razalainen is conducting the German State Philharmonic. This is music from a composer who was full of invention and ideas and created some truly memorable pieces in her relatively short life. But this music was not truly acknowledged until, I would say, at the most within the last 20 years. For example, this was not performed in Vienna at all until 2022. That's 103 years after its creation. There has been a massive change in classical music culture toward composers that were not necessarily recognized throughout the 20th century. And it is a welcome thing indeed. This beautiful music deserves to be heard. Here's the pianist Volker Banfield, the Fantasy Concertante from 1919 from Dora Pejasevic.

That's Russell Lauder, originally from Prince Edward Island. You just heard Hello Stranger. You know, I remember it like it was yesterday, the day MCA of the Beastie Boys passed away in 2012. Since then, fans have wondered what would be next for the band, and the more time went on, the less likely it seemed that we would ever see or hear from them again. In an interview fairly recently, Mike D said, "It's not the Beastie Boys without MCA. I expect we'll see some reissues and maybe some archival stuff released in the coming years, but that's probably going to be about it. But there is good news. Mike D has recorded a solo album, which is getting rave reviews, and he's touring to support the record. There will be two

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0: 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And Jody Prosnick.
2: 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I'm Odario Williams. 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
3: Don't run away, my friend. No, no, no. We're going to invite Robbie back and Jocelyn Gould and Mike Downs to the stage to finish off the first set. I'd like to introduce you to Chet Doxis on the saxophone. Thank you.

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1: Microphone check, 1, 2, 1, 2. Hey, it's Odario Williams transmitting to you direct from downtown Toronto on this Monday night. You're listening to CBC Music. This is After Dark. Hey, I've got just the right soundtrack for you, whether you're putting an end to things or, well, maybe you're starting all over again. I've got music for the nightlife types, music for the lovers of a good storyteller. Let's kick things off with Fave. This tune's